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0: Hey, it's Brooklyn, and you're listening to the Alberta Country Showcase. Lena Daniels, she is an Indigenous country music artist living in Treaty 6 territory, and she has a new song out coming on Friday. It is called Can't Tell Night From Day, and she came into studio to tell me a little bit about what the song is about and how she got started in country music.
1: So we experienced a little bit of loss in our life recently. I lost my mom. It was really a hard time for me. I knew that I could not give my energy to the world, and I did not want to release my single at that time. I feel that right now is the perfect time. I want to get back into the music industry. I want to get back on my music journey, and I want to produce more singles. And this one's just been in the back for a while. We wrote it years ago. I want to even say 8 years ago, my husband and I wrote it. Wow. Because my husband and I write music all the time. We'll just wake up in the morning and write music. And I just feel like this is the right time. Like, I feel like a lot of people can relate to it. This song is called Can't Tell Night From Day, and it's definitely about falling in love too fast, too reckless.
0: Ooh, okay.
1: Yes, we definitely have all had a little bit experience of that, where we think we are in love, we go out on this maybe a one-night stand, and in the morning you don't have a text, you don't have a phone call, you're left high and dry.
0: Mm-hmm.
1: You thought you were his world or her world, mm-hmm. and it ended up that maybe they just didn't even like you, let alone love you.

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3: Water is one of the first elements. 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Water is life. Water is bimatsuin. Like, you know, the water you see there. It has a spirit. So how can we legislate a spirit? It's impossible.
4: That was Elder Bernice Stoney of Samson Cree Nation in Muscogee, sharing her voice and connection to the water. Today, that water is at risk. On March 14th, Alberta enforced Bill 7, the Water Amendment Act, without the free, prior, and informed consent of First Nations. In response, the Chief Steering Committee on Technical Services and Keepers of the Water stand in unified opposition. This legislation merges the Peace Slave and Athabasca River basins into one system, covering nearly 80% of Alberta's river flow. 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

thought I was right. 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I could say day and you'd say night. Tell me it's black when I know that it's white. It's always the same, it's just a shame, that's all.

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1: 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It's not worth it.
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difficulty. A moraine that we'd seen for a thousand years caused financial joys and biblical fears. It caused some smiles, it caused some tears, but more to the point of our story. For the first time in the collective memory, that old brown prairie that had been so dry for so long was very muddy, boggy, sticky. We'd pull one truck out and get another stuck in, and motors that roar and tires that spin would sink right down, down to the diff, and we'd all take turns and do it again until no one could move. Call one more friend, come on out here, we need you. Bring your truck.

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country and western song. I wrote him back a letter and I told him it was not the perfect country and western song because he hadn't said anything at all about mama, her trains, her trucks, her prison, or getting drunk. Well, he sat down and wrote another verse to the song and he sent it to me, and after reading it, I realized that my friend had written the perfect country and western song, and I felt obliged to include it on this album. The last verse goes like this here. Well, I was drunk the day my mom got out of prison.

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There's a man going around taking names, and he decides who to free and who to blame. Everybody won't be treated all the same. There'll be a golden ladder reaching down when the man comes around. The hairs on your arm will stand up at the terror in each sip and in each sup. Will you partake of that last offered cup or disappear into the potter's ground when the man comes around? Hear the trumpets, hear the pipers, 100 million angels singing.

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Listen to the word.

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0: out paper healthcare cards that are currently in use. The updated IDs will also incorporate enhanced security features intended to reduce fraud and modernize the system. According to the province, the redesigned cards are meant to be more secure, more reliable, and more convenient for everyday use, offering a practical improvement for residents accessing services. The changes have sparked criticism, particularly regarding the addition of citizenship markers. Opponents warn that identifying citizenship status on ID cards could expose individuals to discrimination and create new privacy risks. There's an environmental protection summit happening this week in Calgary. Benjamin Drow is on the ground with all the details.
1: The Kainai Ecosystem Protection Association is holding a three-day summit from June 3rd to 5th and features inspiring presentations and networking opportunities with Blackfoot environmental leaders and advocates. There will be presentations on multiple different species conservations, from bees to bears. Each day will feature a different agenda, like presentations, games, and even field trips. We spoke with Shannon Frank, Chief Executive Officer with the Old Man Watershed Council, about this event.
2: So a lot of the presentations each feature a different species. So there's going to be presentations and talks about many different species throughout the 3 days.
1: We also asked about the role that student presentations play at the event.
2: Certainly always been very important to keep to have youth involved. I think they've always done a really fabulous job bringing out the school children from Ghana.
1: More info and full interview clips with Shannon can be found on our website. In Kainai, I'm Benjamin Drow.
0: A newly designed Indigenous stole will be featured in convocations at NAIT. Daniel Barker-Trombley has more.
3: The Nisou Kamataton Center at NAIT is providing Indigenous-designed stoles for Indigenous students participating in convocation ceremonies. Camille Lewis, manager of Nisou Kamataton Programs and Services at NAIT, says the project has been years in the making and is designed to celebrate the success of Indigenous graduates.
4: We're very proud to do this for the Indigenous students. It's something that we've wanted to do for a while now, and the stars really aligned for us this year. We had the resources and the ability to do this. So again, this is a project that means a lot to us, and we really want to show Indigenous students that we celebrate their success.
3: Travis Basic, graphic designer with NAIT Marketing and Communications, highlights the design, adding that the stoles give graduates a meaningful way to celebrate their culture while marking a major milestone in their educational journey.
5: I'll go back a bit, and I'll even talk about the geometric shape here. Seen throughout the stole, it's at the top and the bottom of each side. I want this to visually represent, you know, peaks and valleys that a student goes through on their post-secondary journey. And with that, as you mentioned, we have the buffalo, which is respect and resilience. And on the other side, we have the bear, which represents strength and courage. And I think throughout their journey here at NAIT, they practice both. But once they move on and walk, after they walk that stage, they can bring that strength and courage with them into more leadership roles.
3: In Edmonton, I'm Daniel Barker-Trombley.
0: And there's going to be a traditional arts and culture of Indigenous showcase this coming Friday, 1 to 5 at Heritage Park in Calgary. Joanna Luna has more.
6: The Aboriginal Friendship Centre of Calgary and Calgary Climate Week is hosting an afternoon celebrating Indigenous culture, arts, and community. Alana Manybears is the culture coordinator of this organization.
7: We're going to be showcasing some traditional arts and culture, Indigenous planning for that day. So first of all, when the event starts at 1 o'clock, so we're going to be doing a land acknowledgement, also a grand entry. If some of you do not know what a grand entry is, it's usually the opening of a ceremony or dance performance or dance powwow. So we usually get all the people that are involved that are hosting, you know, the program or the event. They usually have to, let all the other people in. Example, the elders, the dancers, and all those that are involved.
6: In Calgary, I'm Joanna Luna.
0: In sports, Stanley Cup Finals continue tonight in Raleigh. Knights lead the series over the Canes 1-0. Start time is 6. Major League Baseball action, Jays losing 7-3 to the Braves. They play again this afternoon. First pitch at 5:15. NBA Finals, Knicks and Spurs. Knicks grabbing Game 1 of the series, winning 105-95. Game 2 tomorrow, 6:30 start in San Antonio. That's a look at news and sports. To find more stories from across our province, visit our websites at cfweradio.ca and cjwe.ca. Weather's next.
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3: Windspeaker Radio Network weather brought to you by Air North, the Yukon's airline. For Chippenwood, Buffalo, cloudy, just a slight chance of showers this morning, clearing through the afternoon, and windy. High near 21. Fort McMurray, some fog patches this morning, then some sun and cloud, gusty winds, and high of 25. Grand Prairie and Horse Lake First Nation, cloudy, 30% chance of early morning showers, and through the afternoon, gusty winds and high of 20. Edmonton, Ladue County, some sun and cloud, clouding over through the afternoon, showers or thundershowers this afternoon, some fog patches and windy, high near 19. Calgary, Satina and Siksika Nation, cloudy, 30% chance of showers this morning and through the afternoon, risk of a thundershower and some fog patches this morning, windy and high of 21. Slave Lake, some fog patches this morning, then cloudy, showers near noon, risk of a thundershower, windy and high of 19. Lethbridge, Piikani Nation, some sun and cloud, windy and high of 21. Medicine Hat, some sun and cloud, just a slight chance of showers this morning and late this afternoon, risk of a thundershower, some fog patches, and windy, high 22. Lac La Biche, Cold Lake and Bonnyville, cloudy this morning, clearing near noon, some fog patches, windy and high of 22. Red Deer County, some fog patches this morning, then cloudy, 30% chance of showers, maybe a thundershower, and high of 20. Peace River, cloudy, some showers, and risk of a thundershower through the morning or this afternoon, windy and high of 19. And in high level, sunny this morning, some increasing cloud through the afternoon, risk of a late day thundershower and windy, high 23.
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His name is Mitch Zorn. It's called Think of Me. And it's Thursday. Welcome to the show. It's Sean in the Morning, 6:15. Queen of my double-wide trailer, Sammy Kershaw. 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

0: If you ever get a chance to see that gentleman live, go. So good. Neil McCoy, the city put the country back in me. This is the Wind Speaker Radio Network in Red Deer at 88.7, 98.5 in Edmonton. Thinking back to a Big Valley Jamboree that he performed at, oh gosh, 10, 12 years ago. Ran down the middle. I could have swore he went through the crowd over to where, back in the day, there used to be some sort of soundboard kind of in the middle. And he was climbing that. And if you know Neil McCoy, he's got those really, really tight pants. Really tight pants. Like, I mean, he wears his Wranglers tight. And we're all looking like, what is happening? So good. So, Neil, big fan. It's Thursday, Sean in the morning, 6:23. Let's find out what we're celebrating today, because every day's got a day to celebrate. You may want to, you know, take part if you can. Kareem does the digging for us. Hello.
1: Good morning, Sean.
0: Hey, happy Thursday. Oh, my gosh, the weekend's getting closer.
1: Yes, I can feel it.
0: Oh.
1: We're almost there, buddy.
0: We're almost there. And it's June 4th, and I have a feeling we came up with the same thing this morning.
1: We're going to celebrate the shopping cart.
0: I have a bit of a thing with shopping carts.
1: Do tell, Sean.
0: Well, once upon a time, I was the guy who'd leave it right beside the car, maybe throw it up on the median. And then I thought, what am I doing? Walk it to where the carts go. It's not that far. It's a bit of exercise. It's good for you.
1: Yeah. And don't you want your dollar back?
0: Or that goofy coin?
1: You know what happened with that when they did that?
0: What's that?
1: They left shopping carts all over the parking lot again.
0: I remember as kids, we'd hang out in the Superstore parking lot just asking people, hey, can I take your cart back?
1: Kidding. Yeah. Or how about back in the day when you had a dollar and you seen somebody just emptying their cart? Here, can I give you my dollar for your cart?
0: Nobody was getting a deal there or anything, but
1: no.
0: It just drives me crazy. It's like I work there. Put your cart back.
1: Yeah.
0: And I've seen those TikToks where people get called out.
1: Oh.
0: Putting stickers on their cars and telling them to put it back. And people get upset.
1: Well, then we should all be just not a little lazy and put the darn thing back where it needs to go.
0: There it is.
1: Everybody be all happy.
0: I didn't say it. Kareem did. Kareem said all that.
1: Put your darn cart back.
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Lancelot Knight. It's called Big Fish, and it's Thursday with Sean, 6:31. Stick around. I'll have that code word coming up after 9 during the request show. Your chance to get qualified for that meet and greet, all the merch, and the tickets to see Co Wetzel and Rogers. This is Tim McGraw on the Windspeaker Radio Network.

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0: Gary Chapin Carpenter on the Wind Speaker Radio Network in Fort McMurray at 94.5, 88.1 in Calgary. Hey, I'd really like to be your girlfriend. It's Thursday, 6:38, and it's Sean in the morning. Welcome to the show. Hope you're doing fantastic this morning. Stick around. Your chance to win a request coming up at 7:20 with Guess the Song. It's number one set of 1984. The clue's on the way. Weather, well, it's kind of all over the place. We'll chat about that here in just a moment, but I found you some weekend plans. As I'm sure you know, it's National Indigenous History Month. Time to celebrate Indigenous culture and history. And the Aboriginal Friendship Center of Calgary, along with Calgary Climate Week, are hosting an afternoon celebrating Indigenous arts, culture, and community. This is tomorrow, 1 to 5, at the beautiful Heritage Park in Calgary. And Joanna Luna has the details.
1: Good morning. Hi, my name is Alana Manibez. I'm from the Siksika Nation, and my position here is with the Aboriginal Friendship Center of Calgary. I'm a cultural coordinator, and I'm glad to be here.
2: Alana, so tell us what's happening this Friday at the Aboriginal Friendship Center of Calgary.
1: So on June 5th, starting at 1 o'clock, we're going to be showcasing some traditional arts and culture, Indigenous planning for that day. So first of all, when the event starts at 1 o'clock, so we're going to be doing a land acknowledgement. Also, a grand entry. If some of you do not know what a grand entry is, it's usually the opening of a ceremony or dance performance or dance powwow. So we usually get all the people that are involved that are hosting, you know, the program or the event. They usually have to, let all the other people in, example, the elders, the dancers, and all those that are involved.
2: Alana, so June is National Indigenous History Month. What does that mean to you?
1: Our Indigenous culture, we have a wide range of, within our culture, like we have our language, we have our history, and then we also have our song and dance. And part of these, during this time of the year, we also have a lot of our ceremonies. There's all different type of ceremonies. Basically, within our culture, just, sharing that with our community members and, the city of Calgary.
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0: Joy Yoakum, it's Little Ways on the Windspeaker Radio Network in Red Deer at 88.7, 96.7 in Coal Lake. And it's Sean Burke. Happy Thursday, 6:51. All right. A couple of things going on in traffic all of a sudden here. Everything's going on in the south. Southbound Highway 22, the ramp to eastbound Highway 1. This is south of Cochrane. There's a disabled vehicle sitting there. And Highway 837, this is near Highway 575, northwest of Drumheller. That's closed because of a mudslide and a rock slide as well. Highway 742, Spray Lakes Road, between Grassy Lakes and Goat Creek. That's near Canmore. That's also closed. Again, rock slide. This rain, lots of fun being caused, huh? Yeah, let's talk weather. 10 this morning in Edmonton. Also in Calgary, Satina, Siksika Nation, Fort MacWood, Buffalo, Lethbridge, Medicine, Napanee Nation, Lloydminster, Cold Lake, Lac La Vache, and Bonnyville. Red Deer's at 9, GP and Horse Lake, First Nation at 12, Peace River 11, Slave Lake sitting at 11 as well. Gas price is still all over the place. Thought I'd do some digging because I found something I got to play for you that's going to blow your mind. Edmonton 141, 145 in Calgary, Cold Lake 150, Fort Mac right around there too, same GP. 148 in Red Deer, 159 in Lethbridge, and 168 in Medicine Hat. Are gas wars still a thing? Remember back in the day, you'd have that gas station over there, and they'd change their sign. And then that one over there would change their sign, and it would just go back and forth. And it was fantastic for you and I. Well, let's take you back to when gas prices were a little cheaper.
1: Dealers across Western Canada have been slashing prices for months, and one result is gasoline at the incredible price of 29 cents a liter, or less. Eve Savory reports.
2: It's a war that seems to have only one clear winner, the consumer.
3: Just excellent. Oh, it's good. It's great.
2: For the retailer, the constantly changing prices are a crushing bore.
4: It gets to be a hassle, changing the sign mainly and the pumps, it's a lot of work.
2: And the companies? They're losing money, especially Turbo, the Canadian independent already fighting for its corporate life.
5: It hurts, it smarts, but we're going to survive somehow.
0: That brought back memories. Turbo. We had a Turbo just down the street from us. And Dad, when we went to Turbo, Buddy'd come to the car because, you know, back then, guys would pump your gas. Dad would roll down the window. Yeah, $5. I said, just getting five, Dad? Yep, $5. That's all Dad ever put in the car. $5. 1978 Country Squire wagon. $5. Then again, you know, $5 at 26 cents was like a half a tank.
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0: Good morning. I'm Sean Burke with a look at news and sports on the Windspeaker Radio Network. Alberta is preparing to add new personal markers to provincial identification cards. It'll start next month. Starting July 2nd, the province will include a person's health number and citizenship status on newly issued driver's licenses and ID cards. By placing health numbers directly on these cards, Alberta will begin phasing out paper healthcare cards that are currently in use. The updated IDs will also incorporate enhanced security features intended to reduce fraud and modernize the system. According to the province, the redesigned cards are meant to be more secure, more reliable, and more convenient for everyday use, offering a practical improvement for residents accessing services. The changes have sparked criticism, particularly regarding the addition of citizenship markers. Opponents warn that identifying citizenship status on ID cards could expose individuals to discrimination and create new privacy risks. There's an environmental protection summit happening this week in Calgary. Benjamin Giroux is on the ground with all the details.
1: The Kainai Ecosystem Protection Association is holding a three-day summit from June 3rd to 5th and features inspiring presentations and networking opportunities with

0: I think they've always done a really fabulous job bringing out the school children from Ghana.
1: More info and full interview clips with Shannon can be found on our website. In Kainai, I'm Benjamin Giroux.
2: A newly designed indigenous stole will be featured in convocations at NAIT. Daniel Barker Trombley has more.
3: The Nisou Kamataton Center at NAIT is providing indigenous designed stoles for indigenous students participating in convocation ceremonies. Camille Lewis, manager of Nisou Kamataton Programs and Services at NAIT, says the project has been years in the making and is designed to celebrate the success of indigenous graduates.
4: We're very proud to do this for the indigenous students. It's something that we've wanted to do for a while now, and the stars really aligned for us this year. We had the resources and the ability to do this. So again, this is a project that means a lot to us, and we really want to show Indigenous students that we celebrate their success.
3: Travis Basic, graphic designer with NAIT Marketing and Communications, highlights the design, adding that the stoles give graduates a meaningful way to celebrate their culture while marking a major milestone in their educational journey.
5: I'll go back a bit, and I'll even talk about the geometric shape here. Seen throughout the stole, it's at the top and the bottom of each side. I want this to visually represent, you know, peaks and valleys that a student goes through on their post-secondary journey. And with that, as you mentioned, we have the buffalo, which is respect and resilience. And on the other side, we have the bear, which represents strength and courage. And I think throughout their journey here at NAIT, they practice both. But once they move on and walk, after they walk that stage, they can bring that strength and courage with them into more leadership roles.
3: In Edmonton, I'm Daniel Barker Trombley.
2: And there's going to be a traditional arts and culture of Indigenous showcase this coming Friday, 1 to 5 at Heritage Park in Calgary. Joanna Luna has more.
6: The Aboriginal Friendship Center of Calgary and Calgary Climate Week is hosting an afternoon celebrating Indigenous culture, arts, and community. Alana Many Bears is the culture coordinator of this organization.
7: We're going to be showcasing some traditional arts and culture, Indigenous planning for that day. So first of all, when the event starts at 1 o'clock, so we're going to be doing a land acknowledgement, also a grand entry. If some of you do not know what a grand entry is, it's usually the opening of a ceremony or dance performance or dance powwow. So we usually get all the people that are involved that are hosting, you know, the program or the event. They usually have to, let all the other people in. Example, the elders, the dancers, and all those that are involved.
6: In Calgary, I'm Joanna Luna.
2: In sports, Stanley Cup Finals continue tonight in Raleigh. Knights lead the series over the Canes 1-0. Start time is 6. Major League Baseball action. Jays losing 7-3 to the Braves. They play again this afternoon. First pitch at 5:15. NBA Finals. Knicks and Spurs. Knicks grabbing game one of the series, winning 105-95. Game two tomorrow, 6:30 start in San Antonio. That's a look at news and sports. To find more stories from across our province, visit our websites at cfweradio.ca and cjwe.ca. Weather's next.
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2: Windspeaker Radio Network weather brought to you by Air North, the Yukon's airline. For Chippenwood Buffalo, cloudy, just a slight chance of showers this morning, clearing through the afternoon and windy. High near 21. Fort McMurray, some fog patches this morning, then some sun and cloud, gusty winds, and a high of 25. Grand Prairie and Horse Lake First Nation, cloudy, 30% chance of early morning showers, and through the afternoon, gusty winds and high

0: 20. Edmonton, Ladue County, some sun and cloud clouding over through the afternoon. Showers or thundershowers this afternoon. Some fog patches and windy, high near 19. Calgary, Stettina, and Siskanation, cloudy, 30% chance of showers this morning and through the afternoon. Risk of a thundershower and some fog patches this morning. Windy and a high of 21. Slave Lake, some fog patches this morning, then cloudy. Showers near noon, risk of a thundershower. Windy and high of 19. Lethbridge, Pekani Nation, some sun and cloud, windy and a high of 21. Medicine Hat, some sun and cloud, just a slight chance of showers this morning and late this afternoon. Risk of a thundershower, some fog patches, and windy, high 22. Lac La Biche, Coal Lake, and Bonneville, cloudy this morning, clearing near noon. Some fog patches, windy, and a high of 22. Red Deer County, some fog patches this morning, then cloudy, 30% chance of showers, maybe a thundershower, and a high of 20. Peace River, cloudy, some showers, and risk of a thundershower through the morning or this afternoon. Windy, and a high of 19. And in high level, sunny this morning, some increasing cloud through the afternoon. Risk of a late day thundershower and windy, high 23.
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0: the lost get found. It's Wes Mack and it's Sean in the morning, 7:15. Welcome to your Thursday.
1: My brother sent me a post this morning. It said, Thursday is such a useless day because all it is a reminder that it's not Friday yet.
0: That's true. Hey, your chance to win a request in minutes with Guess the Song this morning, a number one for Dolly Parton out of 1984. Get it figured out. We'll play in a bit. This is the Wind Speaker Radio Network. 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

Rodney Crowell, even cowgirls get them blues, you know? 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Thursday with Sean at 7:21. All right, there's a lot going on all of a sudden in traffic. Area highways, yeah, here we go. You'll want to write these down. Got a pen? Southbound Highway 22 at eastbound Highway 1. This is near Cochrane. Disabled vehicle sitting there. Highway 41 between the junction of 646 and Railway Ave. This is near Elk Point. Closed because of a sinkhole. And 837 at 575 northwest of Drumheller. Closed because of a mudslide. And Highway 742 between Grassy Lakes and Goat Creek. This is in Canmore. Closed because of a rock slide. This rain is causing some havoc. We do have a fog advisory this morning, and we're all kind of sitting right around 10 degrees or so. So there you go. You're set and ready for the day. Now let's give you a chance to win a request. You've got coffee. Now you need a tune. I can make it happen if you can tell me the name of this number one out of 1984 for Dolly Parton.

0: If you'd like to hear a tune this morning, you have to call me and tell me the name of that one from Dolly. Went to number one, 1984, 866-909-7771. Good luck.
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Chelsea Young. It's called The Whiskey Ain't Working on the Windspeaker Radio Network. And it's Sean. It's Thursday, 7:30. Guess the song. Your chance to win a request. We do it Monday through Friday, 7:20-ish. This week, it's all number ones out of 1984. Some pretty easy ones. Here we go.

0: Country Homesick Blues.
1: There it is.
0: That was easy peasy, like you said.
1: So easy to put together a clip of the song because, as far as I can tell, she yodels the whole thing.
0: No, she sings.
1: She does sing in that song. Okay.
0: Yeah.
1: Happy Thursday, I think.
0: Yes, it is.
1: I'm a little discombobulated. The weekend's coming. What do you need to hear?
0: How about some Alabama? She and I.
1: She and I. I didn't sing that right at all.
0: No.

0: so good. Diamond Rios, Love a Little Stronger. This is the Windspeaker Radio Network in Edmonton at 98.5, Calgary at 88.1. Welcome to your June 4th. Today would have been Freddie Fender's birthday. So we're going to visit a little Freddie with our great song of the day. That's coming up in just a moment. And hey, if you know someone celebrating a birthday or anniversary, text me all the deets to 866-909-7771. It's Thursday with Sean, 7:39. There's an evening of fun, food, and fundraising coming up that I think you're going to want to check out if you're in the Edmonton area. It's a really, really neat night. It's called Carrot by Moonlight. It's back June 13th. It's an immersive culinary experience. Four of Edmonton's top chefs taking on a mystery box. We should probably get you the details, just in case you want to check it out with Christy Morin. How are you?
1: I'm doing really well. Good morning. Great to chat.
0: Appreciate you coming on the show. This sounds like such a neat event. It's called Carrot by Moonlight, and it's all set to go June 13th. You have to tell me about this night, because it sounds so incredibly neat. Four Edmonton chefs, a mystery box, and a three-course dinner.
1: Exactly. So we've always, this is our 13th Carrot by Moonlight.
0: Yeah.
1: And it supports all of the work that Arts and Liav does with a focus at the carrot and food security. And then last year, we decided to really focus on food and the work we do. And we decided to work with this whole new concept of a mystery box, four chefs. The guests that are seated don't know the food that they're being served. We're not telling them. So they have a grocery list of trying to figure out what's on that plate. And it's gourmet food. So it's going with basic staples that are found in our food pantry that we run. It's called Bethel Food Pantry. And then it's actually creating them into gourmet dishes, supporting the work we do.
0: And these are some of the best chefs in the city. So this is a challenge, I'm sure, but it's also pretty darn cool.
1: It's really great. These chefs are donating their time. They're loving this challenge because it is, we are giving them these mystery ingredients, and they are very special people. And they are like renowned. Like Priya Windsor just came back from doing a food competition in the UK. Of course, Spencer Thomas, many of us know him from the days at the Mark, and now he's at Nate. Zach Eaton as well, like you've seen him around at Tristan in St. Albert. Kelsey Johnson, just a staple to Edmonton in culinary arts. And they're all coming together to make this incredible experience. So not only is it going to be food and exploration of food, it's also going to be a bit of what you feel at the festival. So we have Jeremiah McDade, who's going to be basically a minstrel going table to table. Daniel Gervais, many of us know him through the fiddle competitions and awards that he's won through the years. And then some street performers coming through. So it's going to be a multi-layered, amazing fundraiser.
0: Carrot by Moonlight, June 13th. Where is it happening at?
1: It's happening at the Santa Maria Goretti Center.
0: Okay.
1: And that's just right in the neighborhood. And again, amazing partners in this fundraiser. Tony and his team are just great people. And the cost is such a good price. It's $125 per plate, and you get a tax receipt of $60, and you get an amazing time with friends. So we're asking people to pre-buy their tickets so we can plan with numbers and tables.
0: So where are they doing that?
1: So head to thecarrot.ca.
0: Thecarrot.ca.
1: And you'll see Carrot by Moonlight there, or on Eventbrite, either of the two. Or if you want to just walk into the Carrot Community Arts Coffee House, which is our social enterprise coffee house here on 118 and 94th Street, come on by and buy a couple tickets or buy a table. There's VIP tables as well, a little bit more money, but a different experience altogether as well.
0: And if you stop by the Carrot, get yourself a chai. They are fantastic.
1: They are very well known in our neighborhood. Absolutely.
0: So very, very good. Christy, I hope it goes well. You're going to leave with a big full tummy and a big smile on your face because you supported a great cause all at the same time.
1: Absolutely. It's making a change. Thanks so much.
0: Thank you so much. I really appreciate it.
1: Yeah, you're welcome. We'll talk and see you soon.
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0: Thursday morning at 7:46, taking you back to 1937. Born on this day in San Benito, Texas, the one, the only, Freddie Fender. Passed away October 14th of 2006. He had a bunch of hits. We'll get to one of those in just a moment. First off, did you know Freddie was not his original name?
10: I changed it in 1958. I had been recording under my name of Valdemar Huerta with a Hispanic label out of McAllen, Texas. And I had a manager. He'd never been a manager before, and I'd never been a recording star before, so we were both. He said, Valdemar, you're going to have to change your name to an American name, so that when the gringos put a quarter in the jukebox, they can read your name instead of your Spanish name. They won't have a problem with it, you know. And I said, well, how about and I looked at the amplifier, it said Fender on it, you know. I said, how about Fender, you know? Then I looked at the other amplifier, it said Gibson on it, or Gibson, you know. I said, no, I like Fender, you know. And Freddie came out of the air. You know, the amplifier was Fender, and we put Freddie, and with a Y, it's got the same letters as Fender, which looks pretty good on an album or a promotional thing, you know? And it sounds Freddie catchy. Instead of Valdemar Huerta Garza Medina Delgado El Toro Bravo Smith.

0: Freddie Fender on the Windspeaker Radio Network. Your great song of the day in Cold Lake at 96.7, 88.1 in Calgary. Just can't stop loving you. It's Thursday with Sean at 7:51. News, weather, and sports coming up for you in a bit. Your birthday and anniversary shout-outs and that code word, by the way. Shortly after 9 during the request show for your chance to win those meet-and-greet passes for Co-Wetzel, some merch, and some tickets for the show. That is happening July 8th at Rogers Place. Stick around. All that's coming up. Now, yesterday I was in Rachel's office. Lovely lady here at the station. Having a little chat, and I couldn't help but notice a Tupperware salt and pepper shaker from back in the day. If you close your eyes, you can see it. You know exactly which one I'm talking about. Plastic ones, the Tupperware. And I was like, oh my gosh, we had these back in the day. She's like, oh yeah, we all did. We all did. So I thought there's a topic right there. Products or things that you use, still use, because mom and dad used them back in the day. Like Julie says, mom's buttercream icing recipe that she created many, many years ago when she was going to cake school. I didn't realize there was a cake school. Grandma's roaster. Use it all the time for smaller meals. This is the kind of stuff I'm talking about. It just, wow. Okay, Brian, Slave Lake.
1: My Grandma Pearson was quite the chef back in the day, eh? Like she had a special thing for bannocks and bread, and she made it all the time. And she had a secret ingredients for it.
0: Yep.
1: And then my Grandpa Pearson, whenever he was out on the mink farm, he was cooking fish there, and everybody used to line up just waiting. They could smell it down through the whole neighborhood.
0: I love that. So did they leave you some of the dishes, some of the spices, some of the recipes and stuff to say, hey, here's what you do?
1: Well, there was some secret ingredients there for sure with the brine and that. Yeah, it was something that we held over the years, right?
0: So, yeah, absolutely.
1: But we still enjoy the moose meat, the fish up here, and we've got a whole different ways of cooking the fish. Eh? And
0: I've got some great memories of fishing up there over at the Weir in Slave Lake.
1: Yeah, well, the fish up here is, the walleye up here, everybody's lining up for them whenever we're cooking. Eh?
0: Top-notch walleye fishing at the Slave Lake. Oh, so, so good. And monsters, too, hey?
1: Yeah, well, they're all nice-sized walleye. Up.
0: You're making me hungry, buddy. Is it too early to have some fish? Is fish for breakfast a thing?
1: We cook it on the weekends here in the mornings, afternoon, and it's pretty enjoyable.
0: You got people sitting at the gate saying, let us in, let us in.
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0: I'm Sean Burke with a look at news and sports on the Windspeaker Radio Network. Alberta is preparing to add new personal markers to provincial identification cards. It'll start next month. Starting July 2nd, the province will include a person's health number and citizenship status on newly issued driver's licenses and ID cards. By placing health numbers directly on these cards, Alberta will begin phasing out paper healthcare cards that are currently in use. The updated IDs will also incorporate enhanced security features intended to reduce fraud and modernize the system. According to the province, the redesigned cards are meant to be more secure, more reliable, and more convenient for everyday use, offering a practical improvement for residents accessing services. The changes have sparked criticism, particularly regarding the addition of citizenship markers. Opponents warn that identifying citizenship status on ID cards could expose individuals to discrimination and create new privacy risks. There's an Environmental Protection Summit happening this week in Calgary. Benjamin Giroux is on the ground with all the details.
1: The Kainai Ecosystem Protection Association is holding a three-day summit from June 3rd to 5th and features inspiring presentations and networking opportunities with Blackfoot environmental leaders and advocates. There will be presentations on multiple different species conservations, from bees to bears. Each day will feature a different agenda, like presentations, games, and even field trips. We spoke with Shannon Frank, Chief Executive Officer with the Old Man Watershed Council, about this event.
2: So a lot of the presentations each feature a different species. So there's going to be presentations and talks about many different species throughout the 3 days.
1: We also asked about the role that student presentations play at the event.
2: Certainly always been very important.

0: how to do this for the Indigenous students. It's something that we've wanted to do for a while now, and the stars really aligned for us this year. We had the resources and the ability to do this. So again, this is a project that means a lot to us, and we really want to show Indigenous students that we celebrate their success.
1: Travis Masick, graphic designer with Nate Marketing and Communications, highlights the design, adding that the stoles give graduates a meaningful way to celebrate their culture while marking a major milestone in their educational journey.
2: I'll go back a bit and I'll even talk about the geometric shape here. It's seen throughout the stole, it's at the top and the bottom of each side. I want this to visually represent, you know, peaks and valleys that a student goes through on their post-secondary journey. And with that, as you mentioned, we have the buffalo, which is respect and resilience. And on the other side, we have the bear, which represents strength and courage. And I think throughout their journey here at Nate, they practice both. But once they move on and walk, after they walk that stage, they can bring that strength and courage with them into more leadership roles.
1: In Edmonton, I'm Daniel Barker Tremblay.
3: And there's going to be a traditional arts and culture of Indigenous showcase this coming Friday, 1 to 5 at Heritage Park in Calgary. Joanna Luna has more.
4: The Aboriginal Friendship Centre of Calgary and Calgary Climate Week is hosting an afternoon celebrating Indigenous culture, arts, and community. Alana Many Bears is the cultural coordinator of this organization.
5: We're going to be showcasing some traditional arts and culture, Indigenous planning for that day. So first of all, when the event starts at 1 o'clock, so we're going to be doing a land acknowledgement, also a grand entry. If some of you do not know what a grand entry is, it's usually the opening of a ceremony or dance performance or dance powwow. So we usually get the all the people that are involved that are hosting, you know, the program or the event. They usually have to, you know, let all the other people in. Example, the elders, the dancers, and all those that are involved.
4: In Calgary, I'm Joanna Luna.
3: In sports, Stanley Cup Finals continue tonight in Raleigh. Knights lead the series over the Canes 1-0. Start time is 6. Major League Baseball action. Jays losing 7-3 to the Braves. They play again this afternoon. First pitch at 5:15. NBA Finals. Knicks and Spurs. Knicks grabbing game one of the series, winning 105-95. Game two tomorrow, 6:30 start in San Antonio. That's a look at news and sports. To find more stories from across our province, visit our websites at cfweradio.ca and cjwe.ca. Weather's next.
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3: Windspeaker Radio Network weather brought to you by Air North, the Yukon's airline. For Chippenwood, Buffalo, cloudy, just a slight chance of showers this morning, clearing through the afternoon and windy. High near 21. Fort McMurray, some fog patches this morning, then some sun and cloud, gusty winds, and high of 25. Grand Prairie and Horse Lake First Nation, cloudy, 30% chance of early morning showers, and through the afternoon, gusty winds and high of 20. Edmonton, Ladue County, some sun and cloud, clouding over through the afternoon, showers or thundershowers this afternoon, some fog patches and windy, high near 19. Calgary, Satina, and Siksika Nation, cloudy, 30% chance of showers this morning and through the afternoon. Risk of a thundershower and some fog patches this morning. Windy and a high of 21. Slave Lake, some fog patches this morning, then cloudy. Showers near noon, risk of a thundershower. Windy and high of 19. Lethbridge, Piikani Nation, some sun and cloud, windy and a high of 21. Medicine Hat, some sun and cloud, just a slight chance of showers this morning and late this afternoon. Risk of a thundershower, some fog patches, and windy, high 22. Lac La Biche, Cold Lake, and

0: Bonnyville, cloudy this morning, clearing near noon. Some fog patches, windy, and a high of 22. Red Deer County, some fog patches this morning, then cloudy, 30% chance of showers, maybe a thundershower, and a high of 20. Peace River, cloudy, some showers, and risk of a thundershower through the morning or this afternoon. Windy, and a high of 19. And in high level, sunny this morning, some increasing cloud through the afternoon. Risk of a late day thundershower and windy, high 23.
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0: Tyler Hubbard, it's called Park, and it's Thursday with Sean. It's 8:14. And something you're doing because Mom and Dad used to do it back in the day. Go ahead.
1: I remember my parents used to put dryer sheets kind of in their heater vents.
0: Oh, so it made the house smell kind of nice.
1: Yeah.
0: And do you do that now?
1: I used to, but then I have a problem putting the vents back in.
0: Yeah, I get that. Because they can be a little goofy, a little, you know, sometimes they fit, sometimes they don't. They take a little extra mustard. Yeah.
1: Yeah, they have minds of their own.
0: They really, really.

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0: 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In Fort McMurray at 94.5, 106.3 in Medicine Hat. Your birthday and anniversaries in just a sec. It's 8:26. Welcome to your Thursday. My gosh, things got a little crazy on Alberta Highway. So let's give you an update on the road situation. Northbound Hendy in the Edmonton area. This would be the west leg near Collingwood. There is a stall sitting there. And just a couple more reminders, 742, that's Highway 742, Spray Lakes Road, between Grassy Lake, Scout Creek. This is in Canmore. There's a rock slide there, so you're not getting through. And near Drumheller, Highway 837 at Highway 575. That's northwest of Drum. Closed because of a mudslide. This rain, it's wreaked some havoc, but my gosh, it's green things up. Our yard is just looking like, wow. I'm just like, yay, and the grass is growing. So exciting. We do have a fog advisory, by the way, that continues for Calgary. It is warming up a little bit, up to 13 now in Edmonton. Calgary, Satina, Siksika Nation at 11, 14 in Fort Mac Wood, Buffalo, 13 in Lethbridge, Medicine Hat, and Pawnee Nation, and GP and Horse Lake First Nation. It's 12 in Peace River, Cold Lake, Lac La Biche, and Bonnyville, and Lloydminster. And in Slave Lake this morning, it's 11.
1: Friends all around with cheers and wishes, candles on a cake that's just delicious. It's all for you today, because it's birthday time.
0: Thursday, June the 4th. Here we go. Birthday and anniversary shout-outs. Ellie Adams. Ellie, happy birthday. 14 today. That's from Brenda. Leah Schmidt. Happy birthday, Leah. And Marcella Johnson-Ball. Happy birthday. On the list of celebs. I was going to sing Wilson Phillips, but I would have been wrong. It's Mamas and the Papas. Michelle Phillips is 82 today. Scott Wolf. I think he was on Party of Five back in the day. 58, Noah Wiley's back on the tube in some sort of doctor show. It's kind of his thing. He's 55. Angelina Jolie is 51. And comedian TJ Miller is 45. And that's it. If you're celebrating, hey, have a good one, okay? And when you know someone's celebrating, let me know through our websites, cfweradio.ca and cjwe.ca.
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0: 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It's Thursday with Sean. It's 8:38. Countdown to the request show and. That special code word for your chance to get qualified to win the meet and greet passes, the merch, and the tickets for the big Co Wetzel show, July 8th at Rogers Place. I'll do that shortly after 9-ish. I'll mention it a few times during the request show. I want you to have a shot. Now, talking this morning about products or things that you use because Mom and Dad used it back in the day, all inspired by a Tupperware salt and pepper shaker that I saw yesterday that went, hey, we had those back in the day.
1: And a lot of it goes back to tradition.
0: Oh.
1: Thinking about things like around Christmas time and like, you know, Christmas candy or Christmas things like that.
0: The Christmas candy. I can see the bowl. It's kind of that all sorts. Yeah, like it had a bunch of stuff. I think it was called ribbon candy.
1: Yeah. Exactly. And like my grandparents, they used to get toffee face and they would hide them under their bed so that none of us kids could get them.
0: Yeah, obviously you did because you knew exactly where they were.
1: Yeah, they used to keep the pies under their bed too. And of course, that never stopped us.
0: Who's hiding pie under their bed? I can see you and your siblings walking to their bedroom with forks and knives. And they're like going, what are you doing? Nothing.
1: Yeah. One of us would always be watching lookout.
0: One standing by the door. Grandma's coming. Put your forks away. Hide the closet.
1: That's pretty much how it was.
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0: Who's That Man? 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It's 8:51. Sean in the morning. It's Thursday. We'll get to the request show in just a few minutes. Stand by if you want to hear a tune. Text line's filling up. Love it. Now, we've been talking this morning about products or things that you have around the house that you use because, you know, maybe mom and dad was using them back in the day, all inspired by some Tupperware salt and pepper shakers. Tupperware. That's the big one this morning.
1: I've got so much old Tupperware, like stuff like the salt and pepper shakers.
0: Yes.
1: And I have a jug that my mom used to make Kool-Aid in.
0: I can see it in my head. Does it have that little push button on the top with the little waves in the lid?
1: You betcha.
0: That.
1: And my wife told me, okay, this is old. We need to throw it out. This has very much sentimental value for me. It stays here.
0: And it's got to be stained all over the place from the amount of Kool-Aid that was made inside.
1: Oh, yeah.
0: Yeah.
1: And red Kool-Aid, because that was the kind we liked the most.
0: Yeah, red was a flavor when we were kids.
1: Oh, yeah.
0: So was blue.
1: You know, you made a jug of Kool-Aid with 18 pounds of sugar in it. And
0: we'd be great for the day. All the energy in the world.
1: That's right.
0: And why is my son stuck to the wall?
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0: Morning Grimshaw. She says, some Dolly, please. There you go, 9 to 5. This is the Windspeaker Radio Network, and it's Thursday with Sean. It's 9:04. I'll give you some deets here in just a moment. First off, let's get you that code word for your chance to qualify to win the meet and greet passes for Coe Wetzel, July 8th at Rogers Place. We toss some tickets to the show and some merch as well. Your code word is tickets. Tickets. So what you need to do with that code word is text me now, 866-909-7771. 866-909-7771. The word tickets. And we'll get you into the draw for Monday, June the 8th, and your chance to win. So good luck. I'll mention it a few times again, but let's dive into the request show, shall we? Hello.
1: Well, that's pretty good. Four rings. Not bad.
0: Happy Thursday, buddy.
1: How you doing today?
0: Good, man. You?
1: Oh, heading south.
0: Where are we off to?
1: South of Leduc somewhere to work on a machine that needs a rad replaced.
0: Yay, you. Well, at least it's not raining.
1: Well, it looks like it's going to start.
0: Oh, yeah. It's gone. What do you need to hear, buddy?
1: I think we need some Brooks and Dunn getting better every day.

0: Marty Robbins, a request from the text line at 866-909-7771. White sport coat. And it's Sean. Hey, if you want to hear a tune, 866-909-7771. And through the websites at cfweradio.ca and cjwe.ca. What do you want to hear?
1: Yes, because it was played, I'm not kidding you, it played in my head all night last night. I couldn't even sleep.
0: Oh, earworm.
1: And it's all over TikTok. Yeah, it's an earworm. That Ella girl.
0: Oh, unbelievable. She was in Texas.
1: Is that it?
0: He's from Texas, I can tell.
1: Oh, my gosh, that's it.
0: Oh, she's so good. So good.
1: She's so good, but I, you know, and I don't even really mind the song, but I don't want it playing in my head 24/7.
0: So you think requesting it's going to help?
1: Because actually that is proven. They say if you have an earworm.
0: Really?
1: Yeah, for real. If you have an earworm, you're supposed to play the song and it'll go away. So make it go away.

0: That's for everybody in Alexander from Jimmy, Donnie LaRondell's Rubber Dolly on the Windspeaker Radio Network, and it's Sean. Good morning.
1: Hey, good morning, buddy. How you doing?
0: Good, man. How you doing? Ken, where are you headed to today, brother?
1: I am heading up to Vulcan to go load at Emerald Farms to head back out to Armstrong.
0: You need some truck driving music.
1: Yes, I do. You got that right. 10 days on the road, and I'm going to make it home tonight.
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1: 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It's 9:24 with Sean. 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

0: Good morning, Sean.
1: Hello, Delia. Happy Thursday. How are you?
0: Oh, much better. My mom's back in the lodge. She's doing much better now.
1: Wonderful news. You made my day. Now you can swing over and beat her at crib.
0: Oh, yeah. We went to play last night with my nephew and my sister. But this other guy wanted to play, too, because he's got really well. He's got a wife, but she's not there all the time.
1: Oh, and, okay. Yeah.
0: He said, all I do is eat and eat. So we let him play with us. He turns having a break there. So
1: well, that's nice. Good for you. How's the sky looking out your way?
0: Too bad, but it's got a little bit of wind.
1: Oh, okay.
0: It rained a little bit yesterday. Went into a store yesterday, took my jacket off, and because I was getting too warm, and then I come out, it was pouring.
1: That's the weather, all right.
0: Oh, yeah.
1: What did you want to hear today?
0: Heaven's just a Shinaway Kendall, so I haven't heard that for a long time.

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0: It's Alan Jackson. There goes on the Wind Speaker Radio Network in Fort Mac at 94.5, 88.1 in Calgary, and it's from the text line. Let's see here. Coming up on the 29th anniversary in August, but 13 years in July that he's been gone. Can you please play it for my son, Kyle? There you go. Big, big hug to you. Can't imagine how tough it is. It is Sean. It's 9:39. Sit tight. More of your requests on the way in just a bit, including Stonewall Jackson.
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1: Hey, you.
0: It's already 9 o'clock. I just got up. I forgot it's Thursday. Today's Wednesday and Thursday, I guess.
1: I just love that you can sleep till 9. Good for you. I wish I could do that. How are you?
0: Not too bad. I'm just having my tea.
1: Oh, nice. You need some sipping tea music, do you?
0: Yeah. What about Elvis Presley? Good luck, Charlie.

0: request from the text line at 866-909-7771 for Noella from Steve. She's an angel. Nicely put together band on the Windspeaker Radio Network. And it's Sean. And my gosh, I don't know what's going on today, but it's been a rather busy request show. There's a bunch of tunes I'm not going to get to. I apologize. We do it again come Tuesday. We eventually run out of time. We could go for hours. We really, really could. So if I didn't get to yours today, I apologize. One more coming. Actually, two more. George Jones, The Rock. And we'll get to another request here in just a moment. First off, though, I want to give you that code word one more time. For your chance to get qualified to see Coe Wetzel, July 8th at Rogers, you get a meet and greet and some merch as well. If you haven't had a chance to text us yet with the code word, it's tickets. Tickets. So if you want a shot at the prize pack, we make the draw, Monday, June the 8th, 866-909-7771. Just text the word tickets and good luck. Now, okay, to the phones we go. Hello.
1: Good morning, Sean. Peter Sound calling. How are you?
0: Hey, Peter. I'm doing great, buddy. How you doing?
1: I'm cutting like a new file.
0: There you go.
1: Yes, sir. Can I get a Ricky Van Shelton song, please?
0: Which one do you want?
1: Life Turned Her That Way.

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0: Here's your latest national Indigenous news on the Windspeaker Radio Network. First Nation leaders tried to reassure community members during a virtual news conference on Tuesday as Saskatchewan RCMP announced they were still looking for a person involved in a shooting earlier this week. The community 500 kilometers northeast of Saskatoon has been rocked by violence in recent weeks, culminating in the shooting death of a 28-year-old woman who has yet to be identified, although she is believed to be from the community. A man also injured in the shooting remains in hospital. Names of those shot have not been released. Two suspects were initially arrested in Monday's incident. One was released without charges soon after, and on Wednesday, RCMP confirmed the second person had been let go. A band counselor from Pelican Narrows appeared visibly shaken as she said what's happening in the Pelican Narrows, which is part of the First Nation, has been dealing with heightened violence for years. The shooting happened less than a month after two homicides in the small community. Officials say gangs, addictions, and mental health issues are the cause behind the recent violence. Two groups representing Indigenous people in New Brunswick have come to an agreement with the provincial government, allowing them free access to seven provincial parks. Anyone who can show proof of First Nation membership with a status card or a letter of confirmation from a chief will be able to get into the provincially run parks at no cost. The parks include Fundy Trail Provincial Park, Mount Carlton, Murray Beach, New River Beach, Parley Beach, and Hopewell Rocks. These parks typically charge between $13 and $25 per adult, visitor, or vehicle. The 2026 Regina Indigenous Artist in Residence Program has been selected for local First Nations and Métis artists. The selection was led by a panel of Indigenous artists and professionals who originate from Treaty 4 territory. This will mark the fifth year for the paid residency program, supporting First Nations, Inuit, and Métis artists who focus on artistic creation, community connection, and cultural continuity. For 2026, the theme will be Belonging, Kinship, and Continuity. This theme is aimed at encouraging artists to explore connections to place, relationships, and the transmission of culture across generations. The artists will work from June to October 2026 while also hosting public workshops for anyone interested at the Neil Balkwill Civic Arts Center. Once completed, each artist will have their work displayed at an exhibition inside the Gallery of Regina from November 27th to the end of December 2026. That is your latest National Indigenous News.
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1: Alberta Indigenous Opportunity.

0: was born in, well, he was born in Prince Rupert, but it's a long story. He was adopted. So I grew up not really knowing so much about where I came from. Like, I've always known my biological grandma, but I didn't know, like, much of my story. So when it was about 7 years ago, I found my biological grandfather online, and from there, I started messaging people in Atlin, and me and my husband went there for 2 weeks, and we met all of my family that I've never met before.
1: What was that like? Reconnecting with your culture, with your people.
0: It was incredible.
1: Family.
0: It was incredible. Like, it's so hard to explain. So growing up, this is gonna sound funny. I guess I always felt white, right? Because I never had that connection to my Indigenous roots. I didn't know anything about it. And not for anyone's fault, really, right? It's, things happen in families, and you know, my dad getting adopted was a good thing at the time. And so I just didn't know. But when we went, it was like one of the most incredible things I've ever done. I still can't believe I did it, because, like, looking back, I'm like, wow, that actually took so much courage. And I don't feel that courageous half the time, but it was the most incredible thing. Like, they had a big party for us, and it was so nuts, because for me growing up, I've always felt like I've had this tiny family, you know, and then there was like 50 people there, and I was related to like all of them, and I had people calling me cousin, and I'm calling everybody auntie, and it was unexpected, but it changed me completely. Like, it was, yeah, there's no words. It was so amazing. And Atlin's beautiful. Have you been to Atlin?
1: I haven't been to Atlin yet, but it's not far from the Yukon territory, and I was told Atlin is stunning.
0: Oh, it's incredible. I have seen photos of it, but when you go there, it's something entirely different.
1: Oh, I could only imagine. Canada itself is beautiful, though, eh?
0: It really is, yes.
1: So tell me a little more. So you were now reconnected with your heritage, your culture. What is it that you love now, rediscovering your Indigenous roots?
0: It's always something new. I'm still learning so much. There's still so much to like unpack. You know, I carry like a lot of anxiety with me and things like that. And I didn't always know where they came from. And then sitting down at dinner tables with my family in Atlin and seeing like the damages that were caused to them. Through residential school and everything like that, you know, I really realized that, wow, like, yeah, you know, I inherited these anxieties.
1: Who inspires you?
0: Oh, that's so hard. So for like as long as I can remember, I've loved art. I've loved, you know, I remember being really little and drawing a photo for YTV, and I made my mom send it in, and I don't think they ever put it on, but at that point, I was like, I am an artist. And I think more than anything, it was like this manifested goal in me, because to be completely honest, like my art was not good for a very long time. But I kept telling myself, I am an artist. I want to be an artist. And eventually I kind of got there. But I wouldn't say that there was like one inspiration. I would say that that's just who I was.
1: Brittany, initially you wanted to become a reporter, a journalist.
0: I did, yes.
1: What made you want to transition to becoming, okay, so the wanting to become a journalist to getting into the art scene?
0: I guess I would say that they're both art. And maybe I didn't have like a defined idea of what type of artist I wanted to be, but I just wanted to be an artist. And I think that maybe me wanting to be a journalist was my way of kind of figuring out which direction I wanted to go with art.
1: What's your style as an artist, would you say?
0: I've been trying to think of that, to be honest, because I'm like, what will I say to that? When it started, it was kind of like impressionism, but not really at all, because I have no formal training, right? So like anything I say isn't going to be like backed by like anything like that. But I would say like very much impressionism, and I wanted to lean into that because I knew at the time, you know, my lines weren't going to be perfect and my values weren't going to be perfect. And I needed to appease myself that like what I was doing could be something. So by saying it was impressionism, I felt I had room for people to interpret it as good.

0: Does that make sense?
1: Of course, of course. What has been the most rewarding part about being an artist so far? Because you've been doing this for more than a decade now.
0: Yeah, but not in a professional sense, right? So like before it was very here and there. And then it wasn't until about 2.5 years ago where I really got going, and that was kind of all by accident. The most rewarding thing would be some of the people that I have done commissions for, because I do a ton of pet commissions. I didn't think that I would be able to heal people ever, and then hearing them tell me that I did, in a way, which I still have a hard time believing. I would say that's what it is, like hearing that I've affected them, but in a positive way. You know, I've taken something that is so negative and sad, and I managed to create happiness a bit out of it.
1: And that's what it's all about. Art is happiness.
0: Yeah.
1: Art provokes thought, provokes conversation.
0: It does. It's also about stress too, though. And it's also about, you know, not being perfect and kind of questioning whether you ever will be perfect, but then figuring out that that doesn't really matter.
1: So you initially, in your journey as an artist, you initially did like portraits, and then you got into oil paintings. Tell me about that.
0: Yeah, so I love to paint portraits. They're my favorite. But the honest truth about portraits is they don't sell very well. And that was never what it was about for me. I had never even thought I could sell a painting. How it happened was my husband one day told me that he would pay me to paint him a monkey. So I found a monkey, and I found it off Pinterest, which is bad, I know. And my daughter was like 3 months old at the time. I have two boys also, but I spent the whole night, probably like 5 hours. I'm like, I am painting this monkey, and Simon is going to pay me for it like right away. And so I did. And somebody else ended up buying it, and I had just posted it on my regular Facebook, you know, saying like, oh, Simon asked me to paint him a monkey. And yeah, I guess that monkey kind of surprised me too. You know, it's not something I would have ever painted before. I never wanted to. But after that, people saw it, and I kept getting messages asking me if I could paint their dogs. And I'm like, there's no way. Like, your dog's not going to look like your dog if I paint it. Like, you don't want me to do that. So I kept painting random things, animals, for a couple months, and people kept buying them. And then finally I decided to give dogs a shot. And it was my mother-in-law's friend that first asked me to do it. And I did. I painted her dogs, and it worked out.
1: Wow. Look at that, eh?
0: Yeah. Yeah.
1: It all happened, though. Like, it just, your husband is like, pretty much put you in the spotlight and said, okay, you gotta do this.
0: Yeah.
1: And it all just happened.
0: Yeah, it's really weird to look back on it. I guess I truly believe things do happen for a reason, and they happen when they're supposed to, which is difficult because sometimes, like, you know, you want things to happen right away. But the way it all played out was so, it was like it was written, like it was written in the stars, like it was supposed to happen.
1: I really believe, though, I'm not trying to be a little philosophical or religious here, but because I'm Catholic, I believe that, you know, God always has a blueprint for everybody, right?
0: I completely agree with you. Yeah.
1: And I think that when you're good at what you do, you know, you follow it.
0: Yeah. And so saying that, like, so I pray all of the time, and I remember all the time praying, you know, that I could just be something. And because growing up Indigenous, you know, you don't see people that are Indigenous and being something. And for a long time, I thought, you know, I may not ever be anything like that, because I never saw it. It was just not something I had ever seen. So I prayed a lot, all the time, that I could just be something. And it was always an artist, you know, and I'd picture myself as an artist. And like, I believe I manifested this, but I also believe that it was, you know, God's plan. Yeah, I remember sometimes thinking like, oh, this is never going to happen. And, you know, you have those moments where you get upset and your prayers and everything. And then, you know, something would happen. And it was like, okay, I've got to calm down because this isn't good.
1: Brittany, I love your work. I'm a fan.
0: Thank you so much.
1: I think you really, truly are talented. Out of all the pieces you've produced, because you got Blue Wild, Untamed, Under the Moon, Season of Fire. Out of all your pieces, which was your favorite one?
0: This is going to be really funny. So in Prince George, our sons went to St. Mary's Catholic School, and we made friends there. And one of them, she had asked me to paint a cat for her daughter. So I did. And then afterwards, she said, well, she wanted something for her son, too. And I'm like, okay, yeah, no problem. And she's like, well, it's kind of funny, but we call them turkey pants. And I'm like, okay. She's like, can you paint a turkey with pants? And I did. and it is one of my favorite paintings. That one, aww, it's done in oil. And I don't know why, but like the way I painted that one, it just seemed really nice to me. It's a cute painting.
1: So what do you love now, transitioning from BC now to Alberta and like establishing a name here? Because you're growing, you know, an audience here as well.
0: Yeah, it's been difficult. It has, which is crazy. But in Prince George, it was because it's so small, I guess I had better reach there. Whereas in Edmonton, you know, like if you look online at the art here, it's beautiful. And there's a saturation of it, not in a bad way at all. Art is incredible. The world should be saturated in it. But it is very difficult to, you know, insert myself into that. You know, the people that I have been painting for, I did paint for a woman here, and it was a teepee and an owl. And I thought that was so cool because I think that was like the first piece I got commissioned here to do. And which is funny because when I first ever painted a teepee, it was the first thing I had painted that wasn't an animal in a long time. And I was very nervous to do it, but I did it for a friend in Prince George. And I remember being so nervous about it and thinking like, this is never going to work. And then it did work. And then coming here and that being one of the first pieces I was asked to paint was so incredible because this was a piece that I thought I could never paint in the beginning. And now I'm being asked to paint it again.
1: That's incredible. I want to know, like, out of everything you've done, like, what has been a moment in your career where you're like, okay, I'm really proud of this. I'm really doing what I'm doing. I'm in my passion.
0: So I guess it would be, so there's a band in BC, and they commissioned two paintings from me in the very beginning. And not in the very beginning, it was like a year into it. And I thought that was incredible. And then I was like, okay, I probably won't hear from them again. And then I did hear from them. It was like 6 months later, and they commissioned 10 pieces from me, big pieces. It was 10 pieces, and they were very big. And I thought that was like the most incredible thing in the world. Like, I was like, wow, like these are big pieces, you know, that they're a lot of money and somebody is willing to pay me for that. And I think that was kind of my aha moment. Like, whatever you're doing, it is something, you know.
1: Speaking about doing and creating, who have you looked up to as like inspiration? Like, who has been your biggest, like, what kind of artists do you love?
0: It's a mix, so it's kind of funny. So I love Claude Monet. My favorite painting would be Camille by him, but there's also an artist in LA who I've kind of spoken to a lot through groups and stuff. His name's Paul Torres, and his art is incredible. It looks like the photos he takes of it looks like they're taken in the dark, but like that is what the pieces really look like. They're beautiful. And then there's Daniel Ryan. He paints, you need to look if you don't know, because it's so awesome. He paints cats, but like in the funniest situations, like with hot dogs and things, but it's like, it's really beautiful art, and I love him.
1: That's awesome. Tell me, is there a special, piece that you've done that you're just like, oh, I don't want to give it away because I really love it that much?
0: Yeah, that's happened a couple times. There's one painting that I did for the band, and it was a spring painting, and it was all very like flat color, green and, you know, outlined flowers. I loved that one so much. And then there is an Atlan painting that I recently did, which is the second Atlan painting. This one was done in all greens and pinks, and I did want to keep that one. Like, I actually had it on my wall, but then I want it bigger. So I think the one that I do for myself will be bigger than that one.
1: Who do you owe your success to?
0: Oh, my family. Like, I think about it, you know, like, so my mom, I remember being little, and she worked in salons, and she would ask me to draw her coworkers. And when I did, she'd stick them on the wall. And I just thought, like, at the time, I was like, that is incredible. You know, I am an artiste. Like, this is amazing. They're going to see my work. And then, you know, my stepmom, too, like, growing up, I was crafting all the time with her. And for Christmas, her and my dad would... I remember they bought me these books to learn how to draw, and each one had a step. And I found some of those drawings that I did the other day, which was really cool. And then, too, like, I have to say, this is, you know, without the knowledge of where I came from and everything like that, you know, all those people in my family in Atlin are so talented. Like, they, you know, it comes, like, so many different things, like making medicine or, like, carving or... painting, like, and my family will be like, none of us are artistic. I don't know where you get it from. I do think they're all artists in their own way. But I think a lot of it came from, you know, my people in Atlin.
1: Absolutely. I think the Indigenous culture is such a rich culture.
0: It is. And it's so amazing to finally see it everywhere, you know. That's not something that we saw growing up. We never saw that.
1: What's the best advice someone ever gave you?
0: Oh, in order to be good at something, you have to be okay with being bad at it. And it is so true, because I look at some of my art from before and people are overly kind and they're like, no, it was always good. And I'm like, no, I have eyes. I can see that it's not. But you do. You have to really be okay with being bad at something if you want to be good at it, because you're never just going to be good at something.
1: That's very true. That's so true. You got to own your craft. You got to.
0: Yeah.
1: You know, deliver and just find that inspiration, right?
0: Yeah.
1: And just always be good to yourself, too, because at the end of the day, perfection is not everything, you know? Can't be perfect, you know?
0: And you never will be. There's always, always somebody that's so good at something, right? Like, that there's always somebody that's going to be better than you at something, the way you perceive it anyways.
1: I always say, you know, you got to be your own biggest cheerleader, and your only competition is yourself.
0: Yeah, absolutely. And... I think, like, coming, again, I'm like a lot of Indigenous people, it is very hard to be your own cheerleader, right? Because a lot of those feelings that other people grow up with, we lack those feelings because we just don't have all that. So getting over that is a very difficult thing to do. But once you get through that, yeah, you absolutely can be.
1: Brittany, it was a pleasure to chat with you. Where can our listeners connect with you more? Where can they follow you?
0: So I'm on Facebook, Britt Kohlbuck Artist, and then I'm on Instagram at Britt Kohlbuck Artist.
1: Thank you for listening to Voices of Our People across the Windspeaker Radio Network. This week, we sat down with artist Brittany Kohlbuck.
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4: Carolyn Don Johnson will headline the Party in the Park Festival in Whitecourt Friday, June 19th. 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An electrifying honky-tonkin' concert on the main stage will feature the legend Dwight Yoakam, and that's happening June 25th, where the energy will be off the Billboard charts. 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

0: Am you kick set back a tota canel gisagak? Newe means four. Newe means four. The fourth day of the week, work week. The work week, nimanota. Jim Cardinal, kiwicho agan wow. Peta gohteo, Jim Cardinal's your friend. And I love that first song we started off with, trying to get New Orleans attractors. I did my that song. But we just finished playing for you there. Wanted Me to Be, John Ross. Hope you enjoyed that one. Mago to Semak, in a little while, we'll kick off a little bit of Those Kind of Women. Lauren Elaine, and Down on the Farm. Tim McGraw, that's a nice song, Down on the Farm. I love that song, man. And it's got a nice beat to it, too, you know, like... Mamtanehtaman means I'm thinking about Omahe, Taskino, our land, our country, I mean, our earth, you know, Taskino. And all this rain. And these are the signs, man, Gitawak, when things are changing in life. You know, God must look down and say, you know, this world is drying up. I have to put some water out there. So, you know, there's a reason for everything, because looks like we're going to have rain all next week, all this week. And, you know, and it's okay, because we were running dry. But sometimes it's really comes at the wrong time. I couldn't do a lot of stuff to my land because of too much rain. But it's okay. Next time, I guess. Here in Alberta's best country, CFWE, Jim Cardinal, Kiwichewaganwau. It's all about the weather. Aye, aye.
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0: maar ook tot reservoir. Heb de gomme gage zich tot gestemaat, hè? En dat's Tegan, Little Chief. I hope you enjoyed that one there. And Kathy Mattea just before that. But the right away, because in a little while, because swept the mat on after he's had some weake. Ships that don't come in. The little late Joe Diffie up there. And Waiting on You, Charlie Majors. Chase Matthew, up to Drive My Truck. And Lionel Cartwright, Be My Angel, and Queen of Memphis, Confederation Railroad, and with the money on Cafe Petamek. You know, it's that time of year, man. Oh, my. Graduation's all over. Happening in June, man. And people graduating from high school, graduating from U of A, graduating from post-secondary schools, you know, Portas College and Keanu and Nate and Sate. You know, everybody's graduating and living that extra life, the new life, a new beginning. So I'm congratulating each and everyone that successfully succeeded or even didn't succeed but graduated. They're So I'm just talking about the people who have a great future in their lives. Congratulations, Agamba. It's that time of year. So nagatehtamuk, you know, be careful when you're driving. A lot of people are, you know, enjoying themselves, probably a few parties here and there. So nagatehmik, these young people, you know, help them out, you know, watch them, help them out, and to stay clean, stay straight. And I'm just thinking about that. We all have to work together to be successful. Aye, aye.
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3: You got the money, the big career. 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

0: 2 days, bareback relay racing, bull riding, live music under the mountains. The kind of weekend you'll be talking about all summer. Rock in the Mountains, June 20th and 21st at North Saskatchewan River Park, Rocky Mountain House. $50,000 on the line in the championship round Sunday. The crowd on its feet at the finish. Tickets at Rock in the Mountains on Facebook. Get yours. 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We'll see you there.
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0: Here's your latest national Indigenous news on the Windspeaker Radio Network. First Nation leaders tried to reassure community members during a virtual news conference on Tuesday as Saskatchewan RCMP announced they were still looking for a person involved in a shooting earlier this week. The community 500 kilometers northeast of Saskatoon has been rocked by violence in recent weeks, culminating in the shooting death of a 28-year-old woman who has yet to be identified, although she is believed to be from the community. A man also injured in the shooting remains in hospital. Names of those shot have not been released. Two suspects were initially arrested in Monday's incident. One was released without charges soon after, and on Wednesday, RCMP confirmed the second person had been let go. A band counselor from Pelican Narrows appeared visibly shaken as she said what's happening in the Pelican Narrows, which is part of the First Nation, has been dealing with heightened violence for years. The shooting happened less than a month after two homicides in the small community. Officials say gangs, addictions, and mental health issues are the cause behind the recent violence. Two groups representing Indigenous people in New Brunswick have come to an agreement with the provincial government, allowing them free access to seven provincial parks. Anyone who can show proof of First Nation membership with a status card or a letter of confirmation from a chief will be able to get into the provincially run parks at no cost. The parks include Fundy Trail Provincial Park, Mount Carlton, Murray Beach, New River Beach, Parley Beach, and Hopewell Rocks. These parks typically charge between $13 and $25 per adult, visitor, or vehicle. The 2026 Regina Indigenous Artist in Residence program has been selected for local First Nations and Métis artists. The selection was led by a panel of Indigenous artists and professionals who originate from Treaty 4 territory. This will mark the fifth year for the paid residency program, supporting First Nations, Inuit, and Métis artists who focus on artistic creation, community connection, and cultural continuity. For 2026, the theme will be Belonging, Kinship, and Continuity. This theme is aimed at encouraging artists to explore connections to place, relationships, and the transmission of culture across generations. The artists will work from June to October 2026 while also hosting public workshops for anyone interested at the Neil Balkwill Civic Arts Center. Once completed, each artist will have their work displayed at an exhibition inside the Gallery of Regina from November 27th to the end of December 2026. That is your latest National Indigenous News.
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0: Good afternoon. I mean, I'm back again. We just finished that hour of classic country. Hi, Mom. We miss you, Mom. We love you, Mom. I hope you enjoyed that. And we just finished playing Drink, Swear, Steal, and Lie. All at one time. That's how you'd call that, I guess. Gumutskin and Gagiaskin. Drink, swear, steal, and lie. Michael Peterson, I kind of like that. The first time I've ever seen that. A fool such as I, Bob Elms, past the point of rescue. In a little while here, just Gary Pruden on 5 foot two in a little while. So hang around, stick around for all you fiddle lovers. That's fiddles coming up there. And I hope you enjoy that one. It's always nice when you have a good fiddle tune stuck in between all great country music. Crowded. Anyway, it's always a umana kamam tanaita man, you know, when I'm thinking about back in the day, kagi, when we used to have these kitchen parties, kewiman gi muchigitanan, you know, people would come in the local area, fiddle and sing and dance. And, you know, we used to, I learned to dance when I was young, because I used to watch them dance, man, back in the day. There was man ki ni mitonanwan. They used to dance like crazy, like, and there was never, I don't ever remember anybody drinking, but it was all about dancing and partying. Kitchen parties, and the local boys would play, and that was so important here in Alberta's best country. Hi.
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pops a boogie woogie rag, the Chattanooga shoeshine boy. Listen, let him go. 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

0: Agamina. It's that time that no tepe in tepechan. It's that time I'm running short of time. Uta, we Chattahoochee Shoeshine Boy of the Red Foley. We just finished playing that, and Smoke Rings in the Dark. A little before that, there was Gary Allen. But here in a little while, we'll kick off a little bit of fighting. Tyler Joe Miller and How Your Love Makes Me Feel. Looked at Diamond Rio. And a little bit of find out who your friends are. Tracy Lawrence. And if we get a chance, we'll When Did You Stop Loving Me? George Strait took the Words on the Street. Luke Bryan. Agnutaning ang kapi pita make here in Alberta's best country. CFWE. Maga agamina. Uta for ragatek. Wapaking a pita gustan. Wapaking a pita gustan means I'll be back tomorrow. If that'll be my last day of work. And I'm looking forward to the weekend coming up, you know. And if not, no Father's Day till June 21st this year. Usually it's around about the 12th, and I remember that distinctively in 2008 when my Father's Day was, I believe about June 12th back then when I first found my quarter under my brand new socks. I never forget that day. I never forget Father's Day. For that reason, when I lost, that was the year I lost my girl. XP Kawan Hyakun Dance and XP Mskoga Quarter. I just put a brand new socks on, found a quarter under me, and I've always been finding quarters since. And every time I find one, I think of my girl. And I'm always finding one, and I'm going to do some things, you know, like when we had last week there. Our golf tournament, that morning I found a quarter. She was with me here in Alberta's best country. Oh, Maga, that's a great, great memory, and I'll never forget that. Father's Day, not till June 21st this year. Tomorrow, I'll be back tomorrow. Hi, hi.
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It's Brooklyn. Happy Thursday. We are almost at the weekend. I hope you're having a great day. My body and my brain, we are finally back on Alberta time instead of being 15 hours ahead. And I got to tell you, it feels really nice to not have brain fog anymore. Here's Vince Gill on Alberta's Best Country.

0: It's I Want to Be Loved. You're listening to Alberta's Best Country CFW. It is 17, mostly cloudy in Cold Lake. This afternoon, I want to know, how did you hurt yourself? Yesterday when I got home, I was grabbing my purse and my lunch bag out of my car, slammed my pointer finger and my middle finger just in the car door. And it was the kind of pain where you didn't want to scream because I'm outside. I don't want my neighbors to be spooked. So I just kind of stood there silently, my eyes closed, tears in my eyes. It was great. So let me know, how did you hurt yourself? You can tell me on Facebook or give me a call or text at 866-909-7771.
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3: Hi, I'm Deborah Andrews, the Executive Director at the Canadian Native Friendship Centre.
4: Deborah, you have made such an impact with the organization. Tell me, what makes you want to continue to make an impact and making a difference, essentially?
3: Honestly, I think it's my staff that make the huge impact, because they are the ones delivering all our programs and all our services, and I just let them do what they need to do. You know, when we work with the displaced community members, basically, you know, mostly everywhere they go, they're not accepted and they're judged. And when they come here, we treat them like people, like who they are, like no judgments, and we provide services that they need, whether it be food, lunch, maybe referrals to other agencies. And sometimes they just come in and just to sit around and chat or visit.
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3: My goodness. I think that's just who I am, you know, like because of my personal things as well, because I raise my grandchildren. So I do that for everybody. Like, I treat people like how I want them to treat me. And, you know, like you take care of others and they take care of you.
4: Deborah, thanks again for taking the time out of your schedule, and kudos to you and keep on making a difference in the community. 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
3: CNFC.ca.
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back tonight at 6 for your chance to win big. It is the first Big Bonanza of June, where you could be winning $25,000 by the end of tonight. I mean, when I look outside, it doesn't look super springy. So why not spend your evening indoor? You know, ordering in some of your favorite dinner, having your chance to win $25,000. Sounds pretty good. To find a seller near you, head to radiobingo.ca. 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

0: It's Running Out of Moonlight right here on Alberta's Best Country. Just a heads up, if you are planning on heading to Stony Plains Farmers Days this weekend, their rodeo events have been canceled due to the recent rain. With all the rain, the air arena, it has become saturated, so there will be no rodeo events this weekend. However, the Midway, that is still going on. Their market still going on, and we will still be live on location tomorrow and Saturday, so you can come and say hi. You can get all the details up on our website at cfweradio.ca.
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We are coming up to 3 o'clock. I'll have your great song of the day and some Patricia Conroy. Here is Tucker Wetmore. It's Proving Me Right on Alberta's Best Country.

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1: Alberta's Best Country, CFWE, 96.7 Moose Hills, 94.5 Anzac, and 91.7 Jussard. It's Brooklyn. I hope your Thursday is treating you well. This afternoon, we've been talking about the ways that we accidentally hurt ourselves. What is your story? You can tell me on Facebook or give me a call or text at 866-909-7771. This artist, he'll be coming to Rogers Place in July, and I'm going to have your chance

0: Patricia Conroy, it's Somebody's Leaving right here on Alberta's Best Country CFW. It is time for your great song of the day. Back in 1991, Alan Jackson was inducted into the Grand Ole Opry.
1: It's Brooklyn's great song of the day.
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0: of the day, Chasing That Neon Rainbow by Alan Jackson here on Alberta's Best Country. Back in 1991, he was inducted into the Grand Ole Opry. He is one of the best-selling country artists of all time, having sold over 75 million records worldwide. He's had 66 songs appear on the country charts. 38 of those have reached top 5, and 35 of those have claimed the number one spot.
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1: You're listening to Alberta's Best Country CFWE, and we might be seeing some northern lights this week. The Northern Lights forecast shows a strong G3 geomagnetic storm coming through tonight and tomorrow night. So apparently when northern lights are around a G3, that means that most of Canada would be able to see them. Now what we need are these clouds to clear up so we could see them tonight, maybe even tomorrow, and I will be happy. We just need to see them just once. It's David Lee Murphy on Alberta's Best Country.

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0: Phillips. It's Something Else right here on Alberta's Best Country. 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
1: 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We are coming up to 4 o'clock. We're going to take a look at your news, sports, and weather. Here is Michelle Wright. It's Take It Like a Man on Alberta's Best Country.

0: Good afternoon. Here's the latest news in northern and central Alberta on CFWE. A daycare employee became trapped after a van drove into the side of a facility on Thursday. Emergency crews were called to Young Champions Daycare on 48th Street in Stony Plain at 10:55 a.m. The building had been evacuated by the time emergency crews arrived, and all 18 children were accounted for, according to RCMP. The Stony Plain Fire Department was called to conduct an emergency rescue operation involving one person, according to the town of Stony Plain. RCMP confirmed that the person who had to be rescued was the employee. The woman was taken to hospital with non-life-threatening injuries. The driver of the van was also taken to hospital. The building remained evacuated because of the gas leak. As of 2:10 p.m., the gas leak had been resolved and all children had been picked up by their parents. Drivers were asked to continue to avoid the area. Anyone with dash cam or security video from the complex from where the daycare is located is asked to contact Parkland RCMP at 825-220-7267. Residents of Fort Chipewyan can resume normal water use after the regional municipality of Wood Buffalo lifted a water conservation advisory that had been in place for customers served by the community's municipal water treatment plant. The municipality announced that regular use of tap water may resume following improvements in water production at the plant. Officials thanked residents for reducing their water consumption during the advisory, saying those efforts helped restore regular service. Crews continue to monitor the facility around the clock and make operational adjustments as needed. The municipality is also working with third-party experts to optimize treatment processes while lake conditions continue to fluctuate. Payments are soon coming for millions of Canadians, and changes are on the way to a key federal benefit program. The Canada Groceries and Essentials benefit will be replacing the GST-HST credit beginning in July. While the program will operate under a new name, eligibility rules, payment calculations, and the overall structure will remain the same. Actual payments will vary based on individual tax return information and eligibility. Wood Buffalo RCMP are encouraging families to make helmet safety a priority as children and youth spend more time outdoors during the warmer months. Police say wearing a properly fitted helmet remains one of the most effective ways to reduce the risk of serious head injuries while riding bicycles, scooters, skateboards, rollerblades, and other wheeled recreational equipment. Officers are urging parents and caregivers to ensure helmets fit correctly and are designed for the activity being undertaken. In addition to wearing helmets, RCMP recommend children and adults wear bright or reflective clothing to improve visibility, particularly when riding near roads or in low light conditions. Police are also reminding riders to obey traffic laws, remain aware of their surroundings, and replace helmets that have been damaged or involved in a crash. Taking a look at your sports, the Toronto Blue Jays' losing streak is currently at 4 games after losing another loss last night to the Atlanta Braves. The Jays will look to avoid 5 losses in a row tonight against the Braves in a tough matchup against the lefty Chris Sale. And the Canadian Football League season kicks off tonight with a matchup between the Montreal Alouettes and Hamilton Tiger Cats. The Calgary Stampeders and Edmonton Elks begin their season tomorrow and Friday. And Game 2 of the Stanley Cup Final goes down tonight with the Vegas Golden Knights looking to take a 2-0 series lead back to Vegas. Puck drop from North Carolina is at 6 p.m. That's your latest news and sports on CFWE. To find the latest news in Alberta, you can visit our website at cfweradio.ca. A look at northern and central Alberta weather is next.
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0: Here's a look at your CFWE evening weather. Fort Chippewa, Fort McMurray, and the Wood Buffalo region, mainly cloudy tonight, low of 13. Tomorrow, mix of sun and cloud, high of 23. Grand Prairie, Horse Lake First Nation, showers, low of 8. Tomorrow, mainly cloudy, high of 18. Lloydminster, partly cloudy tonight, low of 11. Tomorrow, mainly cloudy, high of 20. Red Deer, partly cloudy, low of 6. Tomorrow, mainly sunny, high of 18. Cold Lake and Bonnyville, partly cloudy, low of 12. Tomorrow, mainly cloudy, high of 21. And Edmonton, Enoch, Cree Nation, and Leduc, showers tonight, low of 10. Tomorrow, cloudy, high of 19. Right now in Fort Chippewa, Fort McMurray, and the Wood Buffalo region, it's mainly sunny and 20. Grand Prairie, Horse Lake First Nation, 16, mostly cloudy. Lloydminster, mostly cloudy, 16. Red Deer, 14, light rain. Cold Lake and Bonnyville, cloudy and 18. And Edmonton, Enoch, Cree Nation, and Leduc, 16.

Alberta's Best Country, CFWE 105.7 Grand Prairie, 96.7 Moose Hills, and 98.5 HD Channel 1 in Edmonton. It's Brooklyn. We are halfway through the show, almost at the weekend. I hope you're having a great Thursday. We'll be chatting with each other until 6 o'clock, right before Radio Bingo. Here's Brooks and Dunn. It's She's Not the Cheating Kind on Alberta's Best Country.

0: an old dirt road.
1: He recently took home 3 awards at the Ontario Country Music Awards. It's Owen Riegling and Old Dirt Roads right here on Alberta's Best Country. This afternoon, we have been talking about the ways that we've accidentally hurt ourselves. I slammed my car door on my 2 fingers yesterday, and I don't think I have felt anything worse than that, but that is me being dramatic. So how did you hurt yourself? 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

You're listening to Alberta's Best Country and Co. Wetzel. He is heading out on his The Night Champion World Tour, and he'll be making a stop at Rogers Place on July 8th. Coming up after the Nitty Gritty Dirt Band, I'm going to have your chance to win two tickets to go to the show. So keep on listening to win your way there. Here's Peyton Smith on Alberta's Best Country.

Treaty 6 and 8 and the homeland of the Métis Nation of Alberta. You're listening to CFWE, Alberta's best country, and now in Northern Michif. Unta Treaty 6 Mina 8, Mina Otaskiko tse the Métis Nation of Alberta, Ina Tuhta Mikoma, CFWE, Alberta's best country.

0: It's a fishing in the dark right here on Alberta's Best Country. Co Wetzel, he is heading out on his The Night Champion World Tour, and he's coming to Rogers Place in Edmonton on July 8th. So in just over a month from now, you could be out with some friends or your family dancing along to some good country music. Because right now, I have your chance to win two tickets to go to the show. So if you want them, send me a text with your name and the word will go tour to 866-909-7771. So if you do that, you might be going to the show.
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Alberta's Best Country, CFWE 88.7, Red Deer 89.9, Horse Lake. We are coming up to 5 o'clock. We're going to take another look at your news, sports, and weather. Here's Tim McGraw. It's Refried Dreams on Alberta's Best Country.

0: Good afternoon. Here's the latest news in northern and central Alberta on CFWE. A daycare employee became trapped after a van drove into the side of a facility on Thursday. Emergency crews were called to Young Champions Daycare on 48th Street in Stony Plain at 10:55 a.m. The building had been evacuated by the time emergency crews arrived, and all 18 children were accounted for, according to RCMP. The Stony Plain Fire Department was called to conduct an emergency rescue operation involving one person, according to the town of Stony Plain. RCMP confirmed that the person who had to be rescued was the employee. The woman was taken to hospital with non-life-threatening injuries. The driver of the van was also taken to hospital. The building remained evacuated because of the gas leak. As of 2:10 p.m., the gas leak had been resolved and all children had been picked up by their parents. Drivers were asked to continue to avoid the area. Anyone with dash cam or security video from the complex from where the daycare is located is asked to contact Parkland RCMP at 825-220-7267. Residents of Fort Chipewyan can resume normal water use after the regional municipality of Wood Buffalo lifted a water conservation advisory that had been in place for customers served by the community's municipal water treatment plant. The municipality announced that regular use of tap water may resume following improvements in water production at the plant. Officials thanked residents for reducing their water consumption during the advisory, saying those efforts helped restore regular service. Crews continue to monitor the facility around the clock and make operational adjustments as needed. The municipality is also working with third-party experts to optimize treatment processes while lake conditions continue to fluctuate. Payments are soon coming for millions of Canadians, and changes are on the way to a key federal benefit program. The Canada Groceries and Essentials benefit will be replacing the GST-HST credit beginning in July. While the program will operate under a new name, eligibility rules, payment calculations, and the overall structure will remain the same. Actual payments will vary based on individual tax return information and eligibility. Wood Buffalo RCMP are encouraging families to make helmet safety a priority as children and youth spend more time outdoors during the warmer months. Police say wearing a properly fitted helmet remains one of the most effective ways to reduce the risk of serious head injuries while riding bicycles, scooters, skateboards, rollerblades, and other wheeled recreational equipment. Officers are urging parents and caregivers to ensure helmets fit correctly and are designed for the activity being undertaken. In addition to wearing helmets, RCMP recommend children and adults wear bright or reflective clothing to improve visibility, particularly when riding near roads or in low light conditions. Police are also reminding riders to obey traffic laws, remain aware of their surroundings, and replace helmets that have been damaged or involved in a crash. Taking a look at your sports, the Toronto Blue Jays' losing streak is currently at 4 games after losing another loss last night to the Atlanta Braves. The Jays will look to avoid 5 losses in a row tonight against the Braves in a tough matchup against the lefty Chris Sale. And the Canadian Football League season kicks off tonight with a matchup between the Montreal Alouettes and Hamilton Tiger Cats. The Calgary Stampeders and Edmonton Elks begin their season tomorrow and Friday. And Game 2 of the Stanley Cup Final goes down tonight with the Vegas Golden Knights looking to take a 2-0 series lead back to Vegas. Puck drop from North Carolina is at 6 p.m. That's your latest news and sports on CFWE. To find the latest news in Alberta, you can visit our website at cfweradio.ca. A look at northern and central Alberta weather is next.
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0: Here's a look at your CFWE evening weather. Fort Chippewa, Fort McMurray, and the Wood Buffalo region, mainly cloudy tonight, low of 13. Tomorrow, mix of sun and cloud, high of 23. Grand Prairie, Horse Lake First Nation, showers, low of 8. Tomorrow, mainly cloudy, high of 18. Lloydminster, partly cloudy tonight, low of 11. Tomorrow, mainly cloudy, high of 20. Red Deer, partly cloudy, low of 6. Tomorrow, mainly sunny, high of 18. Cold Lake and Bonnyville, partly cloudy, low of 12. Tomorrow, mainly cloudy, high of 21. And Edmonton, Enoch, Cree Nation, and Leduc, showers tonight, low of 10. Tomorrow, cloudy, high of 19. Right now in Fort Chippewa, Fort McMurray, and the Wood Buffalo region, it's mainly sunny and 20. Grand Prairie, Horse Lake First Nation, 16, mostly cloudy. Lloydminster, mostly cloudy, 16. Red Deer, 14, light rain. Cold Lake and Bonnyville, cloudy and 18. And Edmonton, Enoch, Cree Nation, and Leduc, 16 and cloudy.
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Alberta's Best Country, CFWE. It's Brooklyn. This is our last hour together. I hope you're having a great Thursday. We'll be chatting with each other until 6 o'clock right before Radio Bingo. Here's Travis Tritt on Alberta's Best Country.

0: Dierks Bentley, it's 5150. You're listening to Alberta's Best Country, CFWE. Evergreen Park, they are putting on their Indigenous celebration event this weekend. It is their third annual event. It is their way of saluting our Indigenous friends and having them showcase their history and culture. So you can take in the Indian relay races, check out the Indigenous trade show. They have a lot going on. All funds raised will actually be returned to the Indigenous relay racing team, the drummers, dancers, and other Indigenous individuals that are involved in the event. You can get all the details up on our website at cfweradio.ca.
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To find a seller near you, head to radiobingo.ca. 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

The Métis Nation Community Center in Edmonton, they are putting on a community barbecue and a giveaway tomorrow. It is from 11 to 3. They are celebrating the Day of Friendship with a barbecue. You can connect with other community members, maybe make a new friend. It is all happening tomorrow. Here is Highway 101 with Somewhere Tonight on CFWB.

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Alberta's Best Country, CFWE. I am heading out of here. I hope you have a great rest of your night. Good luck to all you bingo players out there for $25,000. We will chat again tomorrow from 2 to 6 on your Friday. Here is Andrew Hyatt. It's Sometimes It Don't on Alberta's Best Country.

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1: 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Here are your bingo game rules. Number one, card sales for each bingo game starts at 6:05 p.m. from last bingo game and stop at 6 p.m. of the next game day. Number two, minimum 12-second delay between numbers called. Number three, the first five numbers on series 1, 5, and 7 will be recapped by caller. If there are any technical issues during any series, a recap will be done of five or more numbers. Number four, all bingo paper is controlled by serial numbers. Number five, color and serial number of card must match color and serial number being played. Number six, bingo cards must be verified by phone on evening of bingo. Number seven, the first verified bingo will determine winning numbers for each game on any series. Number eight, bingos that were won on the same verified number or before verified number for each game on any series will be honored. Call during the 15-minute break end of Series 4 or end of Series 7. Number 9. Players must have the following information ready when phoning in their bingo. Free space number, series number, serial number at top of card, and the number on which bingo was won. Names must be spelled for the person on the phone and proper mailing address is required. Number 10. If there is more than one winner, prizes will be split equally. Minimum payout is $20. Number 11. Winner's name, mailing address, and phone number must be on the back of the card and returned to Radio Bingo for payment. Radio Bingo does not accept faxed bingo cards. Do not cut your strips. Mail in the whole strip. Number 12. Prizes will be issued after winning card is received by the station. All bingo cards must be played within Alberta. Number 13. Prizes must be claimed within 30 days of event. Cards mailed after 30 days are considered forfeited. Number 14. Late bingos will be honored if phoned in after Series 7. Bingo staff prepare to leave after 15 minutes of no incoming phone calls. Number 15. Bingo cards not played due to technical difficulties and the CFWE radio bingo cannot be broadcasted, the player can return cards to CFWE for a gift certificate. As long as returned within 30 days of event, no refunds will be issued. Number 16. Checks will be ready for pickup the next day after 2 p.m. If you win on Saturday, checks will be ready Monday after 2 p.m. Number 17. Players must be 18 years or older to purchase bingo cards, to play and to win Radio Bingo. Number 18. Employees of the Aboriginal Multimedia Society are not allowed to play. Number 19. There will be a 15-minute break after Series 4. Number 20. Bingo game start time is 6 p.m. and end time is